0: ERF Yes, da wo du bist.
1: We have been strong, but not for the better. 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

0: Mal eben durchatmen. 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
1: Even on a Monday, you can have a fun day, if that's where your head is. 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